Into the Earth, Ty Myers there. What's up? It's Chris Matthews checking in. Into Wednesday, two more days to go. That feels pretty good. Feeling pretty good to get some John Party on as well after Sam Hunt.

0: Her phone, keys, wallet, and you, Lainey Wilson there. Chris Matthews, Ella Langley's up next.
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2: Hey, this is Blake Shelton, and my new song, Let Him In Anyway, is out right now. And don't forget to pre-save or pre-add the album for recreational use only right now.

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Somehow, some way. 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

0: Northwest Oklahoma's real country giant, KFXI, Marlow, Lawton, Fort Sill, and Cash.
1: I'm Tom Graham. President Trump increasing the amount of imported beef allowed into the U.S. without extra tariffs.
2: As much as 300,000 pounds of ground beef can be imported over the next 90 days in an effort to boost supply and bring down prices. The proclamation signed by President Trump also encourages beef to be sold at a discounted price.
1: Fox's Jared Halpern. Closing arguments will be held tomorrow in the murder trial of Lindsay Clancy. She's the Massachusetts mother accused of killing her three young children. The defense arguing Clancy suffered from postpartum psychosis and therefore is not criminally responsible. The prosecution, though, says otherwise.
3: Prosecutors say the Massachusetts mother acted rationally and intentionally, planning and executing the murder of her three children inside the family's Duxbury home.
1: Fox's Molly Lyon outside the Plymouth courthouse. 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
4: It's now time for the weather. From the National Weather Service with meteorologist Phil Spieback. 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
5: Foxy 92 weather.
6: The KFXI forecast, that negligible shower threat is going to become even more so. The next few days, we get back into hot and slowly hotter temperatures. Low 70s overnight, mid to upper 90s during the day on Thursday. Thursday night, clear 70 and 94 to 98, the high again Friday. We're back to almost 100 Saturday and just over it on Sunday. From the KFXI Weather Center, I'm meteorologist Phil Spieback.
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4: You've been listening to the weather from the National Weather Service with meteorologist Phil Spieback. 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

0: host, Oklahoma's Wheel Country Giant, KFXI, Marlowe, Lawton, Fort Sill, and Ryan.
1: News. I'm Tom Bergotti. Closing arguments are scheduled for Thursday in the trial of Lindsay Clancy, the Massachusetts mom who killed her three children. Fox's Molly Line is in Plymouth with more.
2: Prosecutors say the Massachusetts mother acted rationally and intentionally, planning and executing the murder of her three children inside the family's Duxbury home. The defense says the Massachusetts mother should not be held criminally responsible for the killings, that she was misdiagnosed, overmedicated, and suffering from postpartum psychosis.
1: Facebook parent company Meta will pay billions to settle a lawsuit over kids getting addicted to social media.
3: A landmark trial ends with a bombshell settlement. Meta will pay nearly $17 billion to a coalition of 29 states that sued the tech giant. Meta does not admit wrongdoing in the settlement, but will now change how Facebook and Instagram operate for teens.
1: It's Fox's Claudia Cowan. 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
4: It's now time for the weather from the National Weather Service with meteorologist Phil Spieback. 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
5: Foxy 92 weather.
6: The KFXI forecast, that negligible shower threat is going to become even more so. The next few days, we get back into hot and slowly hotter temperatures. Low 70s overnight, mid to upper 90s during the day on Thursday. Thursday night, clear 70 and 94 to 98, the high again Friday. We're back to almost 100 Saturday and just over it on Sunday. From the KFXI Weather Center, I'm meteorologist Phil Spieback.
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4: You've been listening to the weather from the National Weather Service with meteorologist Phil Spieback. 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
7: Play this. Somebody

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But she looks back, yeah, she throws me a kiss like, honey, I sure want you. And it's 103 between her and me, and only 92 in Daytona. And it

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6: News, I'm Ted Lindner. A new lawsuit is challenging an executive order intended to limit mail-in voting for the upcoming midterm elections.
7: A new challenge comes as the Trump administration issued its rule requiring the Postal Service to deliver ballots only if it receives a list of eligible voters and the federal government approves the design of envelopes.
6: That's Fox's Jared Halpern. Facebook and Instagram parent company Meta agreeing to pay up to $18 billion to settle claims with multiple states that its platforms are addictive and harmful to teens. And the Justice Department takes control of domains and claims were run by Chinese hackers.
8: The DOJ says it has seized a pair of online domains it believes was behind hacks into NASA, the Federal Reserve, the Senate, and other government entities, including cabinet agencies. It's believed the hacks began in 2018.
6: Fox's Grinnell Scott. 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
9: It's now time for the weather. From the National Weather Service with meteorologist Phil Spieback. 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
10: Foxy 92 weather.
11: The KFXI forecast, that negligible shower threat is going to become even more so. The next few days, we get back into hot and slowly hotter temperatures. Low 70s overnight, mid to upper 90s during the day on Thursday. Thursday night, clear 70 and 94 to 98, the high again Friday. We're back to almost 100 Saturday and just over it on Sunday. From the KFXI Weather Center, I'm meteorologist Phil Spivak.
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9: You've been listening to the weather from the National Weather Service with meteorologist Phil Spivak. 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
1: News. I'm Sue Gossman. Facebook and Instagram's parent company settling a lawsuit over accusations they created platforms that got children addicted. Fox's Kristen Goodwin.
2: Nearly 30 states sued, accusing Meta of deliberately creating features that fueled a youth mental health crisis. The company agreeing to pay up to $18 billion and add stronger safety protections, including default time limits.
1: In a statement, Meta says it wants to get this right for parents and teens. Economists, lawmakers, and federal officials meeting in Wyoming tomorrow for the Federal Reserve Bank of Kansas City's annual economic policy symposium.
3: Fed Chairman Kevin Warsh will make his first Jackson Hole symposium speech on Friday. Now, he's been trying to downplay the significance of the Federal Reserve leading the markets forward.
1: Fox's Edward Lawrence in Jackson Hole, Montana. 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
4: It's now time for the weather from the National Weather Service with meteorologist Phil Spivak. 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
5: Foxy 92 weather.
6: The KFXI forecast, that negligible shower threat is going to become even more so. The next few days, we get back into hot and slowly hotter temperatures. Low 70s overnight, mid to upper 90s during the day on Thursday. Thursday night, clear 70 and 94 to 98, the high again Friday. We're back to almost 100 Saturday and just over it on Sunday. From the KFXI Weather Center, I'm meteorologist Phil Spivak.
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4: You've been listening to the weather from the National Weather Service with meteorologist Phil Spivak. 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
2: News. I'm Ted Lindner. Closing argument set for Thursday in the trial of Lindsay Clancy, the Massachusetts mom who killed her three children. Fox's Molly Line.
3: Prosecutors say the Massachusetts mother acted rationally and intentionally, planning and executing the murder of her three children inside the family's Duxbury home. The defense says the Massachusetts mother should not be held criminally responsible for the killings, that she was misdiagnosed, overmedicated, and suffering from postpartum psychosis.
2: A new lawsuit challenging an executive order intended to limit mail-in voting for the upcoming midterms.
4: A new challenge comes as the Trump administration issued its rule requiring the Postal Service to deliver ballots only if it receives a list of eligible voters and the federal government approves the design of envelopes.
2: Fox's Jared Halpern and actor Tim Curry has died, best known for his starring role in the Rocky Horror Picture Show and also for movies like Clue and Home Alone 2. Curry was 80 years old. 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
5: 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From the National Weather Service with meteorologist Phil Spieback. 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
6: The KFXI forecast, clear sky through the night, starting out low to mid 70s in the morning, getting back into the mid and upper 90s during the day on Thursday. 68 to 72 is the low Thursday night, and we're 94 to 98 on Friday. We stayed dry into the weekend. Drier air, too. Very low humidity into the weekend. Temperatures upper 90s on Saturday, low 100s Sunday. From the KFXI Weather Center, I'm meteorologist Phil Spivak.
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5: You've been listening to the weather from the National Weather Service with meteorologist Phil Spivak. 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

0: That's Lainey Wilson with Phone, Keys, Wallet, Drew Baldridge. Before that, I'm Rich Krieger. Another hour's worth of great country music is coming up. We'll kick everything off with Bailey Zimmerman.
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1: 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Marlowe, Lawton, Fort Sill, and Ryan.
2: News, I'm Sue Guzman. Closing argument scheduled for Thursday in the trial of Lindsay Clancy, the Massachusetts mom who killed her three children. Fox's Molly Lyne.
3: Prosecutors say the Massachusetts mother acted rationally and intentionally, planning and executing the murder of her three children inside the family's Duxbury home. The defense says the Massachusetts mother should not be held criminally responsible for the killings, that she was misdiagnosed, overmedicated, and suffering from postpartum psychosis.
2: Facebook parent company Meta will pay billions to settle a lawsuit over kids getting addicted to social media.
4: A landmark trial ends with a bombshell settlement. Meta will pay nearly $17 billion to a coalition of 29 states that sued the tech giant. Meta does not admit wrongdoing in the settlement, but will now change how Facebook and Instagram operate for teens.
2: Fox's Claudia Cowan. 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
5: It's now time for the weather. From the National Weather Service with meteorologist Phil Spieback. 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
6: Foxy 92 weather.
7: The KFXI forecast, humidity not that high, but coming down even more over the next few days, especially into the weekend. Morning temperatures mid-70s will push back to the mid and upper 90s on Thursday, then fall to 70 in that drier air Thursday night. Clear sky, sunshine on Friday, 94 to 98 and 96 to 100 on Saturday, but little to no heat index factor, could actually be a lower heat index. From the KFXI Weather Center, I'm meteorologist Phil Spieback.
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5: You've been listening to the weather from the National Weather Service with meteorologist Phil Spieback. 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
1: Fox News, I'm Ted Linder. A new lawsuit challenging an executive order intended to limit mail-in voting for the upcoming midterm elections.
2: A new challenge comes as the Trump administration issued its rule requiring the Postal Service to deliver ballots only if it receives a list of eligible voters and the federal government approves the design of envelopes.
1: Fox's Jared Halpern. Actor Tim Curry has died, best known for his starring role in the Rocky Horror Picture Show and also for movies like Clue and Home Alone 2. Tim Curry was 80 years old. Closing arguments set for today, Thursday, in the trial of Lindsay Clancy, the Massachusetts mom who killed her three children. Fox's Molly Line.
3: Prosecutors say the Massachusetts mother acted rationally and intentionally, planning and executing the murder of her three children inside the family's Duxbury home. The defense says the Massachusetts mother should not be held criminally responsible for the killings, that she was misdiagnosed.
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4: It's now time for the weather from the National Weather Service with meteorologist Phil Spieback. 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
5: Foxy 92 weather.
6: The KFXI forecast, humidity not that high, but coming down even more over the next few days, especially into the weekend. Morning temperatures mid-70s will push back to the mid and upper 90s on Thursday, then fall to 70 in that drier air Thursday night. Clear sky, sunshine on Friday, 94 to 98 and 96 to 100 on Saturday, but little to no heat index factor, could actually be a lower heat index. From the KFXI Weather Center, I'm meteorologist Phil Spieback.
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4: You've been listening to the weather from the National Weather Service with meteorologist Phil Spieback. 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

0: That's Hella Langley and Morgan Wallen. You look like you love me. Luke Combs before that. I'm Rich Krieger. Coming up, using light to set the mood. Also, Zach Top.
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1: News. I'm Sue Guzman. A trial date of June 5th, 2028, set for accused 9/11 mastermind Khalid Sheikh Mohammed and three others.
2: Prosecutors had asked for a trial date in January of 2027, but the judge, writing, a realistic trial date must account for the hearing and resolution of pretrial evidentiary and compliance motions. Mohammed, who was arrested in Pakistan in 2003, has been held at the U.S. military base in Guantanamo Bay.
1: Fox's Kristen Goodwin. Closing argument scheduled for today in the trial of Lindsay Clancy, the Massachusetts mom who killed her three children. Fox's Molly Lyne.
3: Prosecutors say the Massachusetts mother acted rationally and intentionally, planning and executing the murder of her three children inside the family's Duxbury home. The defense says the Massachusetts mother should not be held criminally responsible for the killings, that she was misdiagnosed, overmedicated, and suffering from postpartum psychosis.
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5: Foxy 92 weather.
6: The KFXI forecast, clear sky through the night, starting out low to mid-70s in the morning, getting back into the mid and upper 90s during the day on Thursday. 68 to 72 is the low Thursday night, and we're 94 to 98 on Friday. We stayed dry into the weekend. Drier air, too. Very low humidity into the weekend. Temperatures upper 90s on Saturday, low 100s Sunday. From the KFXI Weather Center, I'm meteorologist Phil Spivak.
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4: You've been listening to the weather from the National Weather Service with meteorologist Phil Spivak. 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
1: It's now time for the weather from the National Weather Service with meteorologist Phil Spieback. 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
2: The KFXI forecast, humidity not that high, but coming down even more over the next few days, especially into the weekend. Morning temperatures mid-70s will push back to the mid and upper 90s on Thursday, then fall to 70 in that drier air Thursday night. Clear sky, sunshine on Friday, 94 to 98 and 96 to 100 on Saturday, but little to no heat index factor, could actually be a lower heat index. From the KFXI Weather Center, I'm meteorologist Phil Spieback.
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0: That's Bailey Zimmerman with Chevy Silverado. Justin Moore, right before that, I'm Rich Krieger. Coming up, another reason to quit smoking if you haven't already. Also, Lauren Elena.
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0: That's George Burge and Luke Bryan with Ride, Ride, Ride. Ella Langley right before that. I'm Rich Krieger and Morgan Wallen coming up next.
1: It's our music that makes the difference. 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

0: West Oklahoma's real country giant, KFXI, Marlowe, Lawton, Fort Sill, and Empire.
1: News. I'm Sue Guzman. Closing argument scheduled for today in the trial of Lindsay Clancy, the Massachusetts mom who killed her three children. Fox's Molly Line.
2: Prosecutors say the Massachusetts mother acted rationally and intentionally, planning and executing the murder of her three children inside the family's Duxbury home. The defense says the Massachusetts mother should not be held criminally responsible for the killings, that she was misdiagnosed, over-medicated, and suffering from postpartum psychosis.
1: Trial date of June 5th, 2028, set for accused 9/11 mastermind Khalid Sheikh Mohammed and three others.
3: Prosecutors had asked for a trial date in January of 2027. But the judge, writing, a realistic trial date must account for the hearing and resolution of pretrial evidentiary and compliance motions.
1: Fox's Kristen Goodwin reporting. 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
4: It's now time for the weather from the National Weather Service with meteorologist Phil Spivak. 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
5: Foxy 92 weather.
6: The KFXI forecast, a mainly sunny sky for today with a high 94 to 98. Very dry air in place over the next couple of days. That allows it to drop off to near 70 tonight and back to 94 to 98 for the high tomorrow. Saturday's high 96 to 100 will build up to 99 to 103 on Sunday and right around the 100-degree mark on Monday. From the KFXI Weather Center, I'm meteorologist Phil Spivak.
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4: You've been listening to the weather from the National Weather Service with meteorologist Phil Spivak. 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
8: 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Put some

0: Warren for the wind. Ella Langley, your stat of the day. Ella's choosing Texas. Still making history. 19th week at number one. She's from Texas, I can tell. Ella is going after the all-time leader now. Mariah Carey's All I Want for Christmas is You at 22 weeks. You can do it, Ella.
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0: Oklahoma's real country giant, KFXI, Marlowe, Lawton, Fort Sill, and Pumpkin Center.
1: Fox News. I'm Deborah Valentine. Closing arguments are scheduled to get underway today in the trial of Lindsay Clancy. She is the mother accused of killing her three children.
2: Prosecutors say the Massachusetts mother acted rationally and intentionally, murdering her three children inside the family's Duxbury home in January of 2023.
1: Fox's Molly Line reporting. The defense claims Clancy was suffering from postpartum psychosis. Meta will pay $18 billion to 29 states to settle a social media addiction lawsuit. Fox's Claudia Cowan has more from Oakland, California.
3: Meta does not admit wrongdoing in the settlement, but will now change how Facebook and Instagram operate for teens and make stronger efforts to flag and remove users under 13 years old.
1: Meta is also calling on rivals like TikTok and YouTube to implement similar restrictions. 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
5: Oklahoma ranchers and state leaders are pushing back against a federal ground beef import plan. It would let the U.S. allow 300,000 metric tons of ground beef to enter the country with no tariff for as long as 90 days. According to Oklahoma State Attorney General Gettner Drummond, Oklahoma is in line to get a big amount from the settlement reached with Meta. Michael Board reports.
6: Drummond says Oklahoma will get $235 million as part of that $17 billion settlement between Facebook's parent company and a coalition of 48 states. They sued Meta for designing their social media sites with addictive features, exposing young users to potential mental health issues. The deal includes screen time limits for kids and putting in content controls to prevent bullying. I'm Michael Board.
5: Inola residents against a proposed $4 billion aluminum smelter are disappointed that Mike Mazie won the Republican gubernatorial nomination Tuesday. They plan to submit a grand jury petition opposing the smelter. I'm Jacqueline Scott.
4: This is the ONN, the Oklahoma News Network.
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2: It's now time for the weather from the National Weather Service with meteorologist Phil Spivak. 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
3: Foxy 92 weather.
4: The KFXI forecast, 90s this afternoon, under the sunny sky, 94 to 98 is the high, just a few degrees above normal. Normal time of year is 92, the normal low 70, and we are right there tonight under a clear sky. Tomorrow, sunshine, 94 to 98, and sunshine on Saturday, 96 to 100. Warmer, still sunny for Sunday, 99 to 103. From the KFXI Weather Center, I'm meteorologist Phil Spivak.
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2: You've been listening to the weather from the National Weather Service with meteorologist Phil Spivak. 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

0: Riley Green and changed my mind. I'm never letting you back in. We're done. It's not going to happen. Well, unless you come over here with some whiskey breath and kiss me, and then you never know.
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3: The KFXI forecast, a mainly sunny sky for today with a high 94 to 98. Very dry air in place over the next couple of days. That allows it to drop off to near 70 tonight and back to 94 to 98 for the high tomorrow. Saturday's high 96 to 100 will build up to 99 to 103 on Sunday and right around the 100 degree mark on Monday. From the KFXI Weather Center, I'm meteorologist Phil Spivak.
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8: 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America.

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And I'm sure one of your friends is about to come over here, cause she's supposed to save you from random guys that talk too much. And

0: Southwest Oklahoma's real country giant. KFXI, Marlow, Lawton, Fort Sill, and Rush Springs.
1: Fiona Jalosi, in just hours, closing arguments began in the Lindsay Clancy murder trial. The jury going to decide whether to hold her criminally responsible for killing her three kids.
2: Did prosecutors prove beyond a reasonable doubt that she could appreciate her actions were wrong? If the answer is yes, what degree of homicide would apply to each child? First degree or second degree or possibly manslaughter if it's included in the final jury instructions?
1: That's Fox's Nate Foy. More than 270 bodies have been found after catastrophic flash floods in Nepal and Tibet, where more than 1,300 people are still missing.
3: A lethal wall of water and debris comes crashing through, decimating buildings and bridges, swallowing complete villages. Nearly 25 miles of roads were damaged, according to officials, all complicating search and rescue efforts.
1: Fox's Chandley Painter. 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
5: Governor Kevin Stitt has issued an executive proclamation setting up a special election next year for Oklahomans to decide if they want a constitutional convention. Carrie Locke has more.
6: The state constitution requires a vote on the issue every 20 years, but that last time it was put before Oklahomans was in 1970. Stitt is also ordering the creation of a commission that'll provide recommendations about what such a convention would look like and cover if approved. The special election will be April 6th. I'm Carrie Locke.
5: The city of Claremore is celebrating now that improvements to its water treatment plant are finished. The $28 million project lasted about 5 years, including planning, permitting, and construction. Part of the corrections were caused by manganese, which, if left untreated, can lead to discoloration and a metallic taste. I'm Jackie O'Brien.
4: This is the ONN, the Oklahoma News Network.
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Yeah. Case dismissed.

0: Dan and Shay Say So from the brand new Young album that they're very excited about. Dan?
1: I feel like, personally, I'm a tough critic. Ask anyone, you know I'm a tough critic. I feel like this is our best album yet. It is a snapshot of exactly who we are as men at this current moment in our lives.
2: We're so proud of this, and thank you guys for being patient with us. We've talked a lot about how we kind of scrapped an entire album and eventually got to the Young album. That's because we know you guys deserve the best. You deserve our hearts, and we've poured our heart and souls into this
1: Young album. Check it out. Let us know what you think. Peace.
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2: It's now time for the weather from the National Weather Service with meteorologist Phil Spieback. 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
3: Foxy 92 weather.
4: The KFXI forecast, 90s this afternoon, under the sunny sky, 94 to 98 is the high, just a few degrees above normal. Normal this time of year is 92, the normal low 70, and we are right there tonight under a clear sky. Tomorrow, sunshine, 94 to 98, and sunshine on Saturday, 96 to 100. Warmer, still sunny for Sunday, 99 to 103. From the KFXI Weather Center, I'm meteorologist Phil Spieback.
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2: You've been listening to the weather from the National Weather Service with meteorologist Phil Spieback. 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

0: Morgan Wallen, Lies, Lies, Lies, recorded live at the Abbey Road Studios in London, the home of the Beatles. While we're there, let me tell you a little fun thing that King Charles Royal Guard did to celebrate the life of Dolly Parton yesterday. Outside of Buckingham Palace, in front of everybody, they broke in a song. Can you recognize it? Of course you can. 9 to 5.
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3: The KFXI forecast, 90s this afternoon, under the sunny sky, 94 to 98 is the high, just a few degrees above normal. Normal this time of year is 92, the normal low 70, and we are right there tonight under a clear sky. Tomorrow, sunshine, 94 to 98, and sunshine on Saturday, 96 to 100. Warmer, still sunny for Sunday, 99 to 103. From the KFXI Weather Center, I'm meteorologist Phil Spivak.
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1: News. I'm Deborah Valentine. Closing arguments are expected to take place today in the triple murder trial of Lindsay Clancy in Massachusetts. She's a woman accused of strangling her three children to death. Fox's Molly Line reports.
2: The defense says Clancy should not be held criminally responsible, that she was overmedicated, suffered from postpartum psychosis, and was obeying a voice commanding her to commit the killings.
1: The prosecution claims Clancy acted rationally and intentionally. The death toll following catastrophic flooding at the China Nepal border has climbed to at least 353 people killed. Fox's Katie Byrne has more.
3: According to the Nepal Tourism Board, 65 Americans are among more than 600 tourists that are still unaccounted for.
1: Over 1,000 people remain missing. Officials say several hundred bodies have been recovered. 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
5: The Norman City Council votes against a resolution supporting three proposed turnpike interchanges. Jacqueline Scott reports.
6: The interchanges are proposed for Tecumseh Road, Alameda, and Etowah Road. They would be part of the South Extension Turnpike Project. The Oklahoma Turnpike Authority can still move forward with construction. I'm Jacqueline Scott.
5: El Reno and Union City schools, as well as Canadian County offices, are closed today as crews continue searching for the source of a water leak in the city south of I-40. Officials say the West Water Tower lost about two-thirds of its 750,000-gallon supply yesterday. Residents and businesses, including those north of I-40, are being asked to avoid outdoor watering until further notice. I'm Jackie O'Brien.
4: This is the ONN. The Oklahoma News Network.
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Dylan Scott, what he'll never have. It's Steve Harmon coming up. Your stat of the day involving Ella Langley after Kenny Chesney.

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0: From the album Dandelion, Lovin' Life Again, Ella Langley, Country Music News. Ella Langley is our stat of the day. This is history we're watching. It may never happen again. I don't know. Ella's choosing Texas.
1: She's from Texas, I can tell by the way.
0: Has hit its 19th week at number one. So she's going after the all-time leader, Mariah Carey. All I Want for Christmas Is You at 22 weeks. I think she can do it. We'll see.
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9: It's now time for the weather from the National Weather Service with meteorologist Phil Spieback. 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
10: Foxy 92 weather.
11: The KFXI forecast, 90s this afternoon under the sunny sky. 94 to 98 is the high, just a few degrees above normal. Normal this time of year is 92. The normal low 70, and we are right there tonight under a clear sky. Tomorrow, sunshine, 94 to 98, and sunshine on Saturday, 96 to 100. Warmer, still sunny for Sunday, 99 to 103. From the KFXI Weather Center, I'm meteorologist Phil Spieback.
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9: You've been listening to the weather from the National Weather Service with meteorologist Phil Spieback. 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

0: happened to me, Russell Dickerson. 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
1: When I was about 16, I was really involved in the youth group at church. And when we were able to drive, we'd drive to Nashville and go see all these rock bands at these clubs and power chord, Nirvana, you know. But then got hooked on like Brad Paisley. Brad Paisley's like super clean tone, but then like he would just shred.
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0: Hey guys, Luke Bryan here. Just wanted to speak about the passing of icon Dolly Parton. Her light being a strong Tennessee woman was something that always inspired me. Songwriting ability, charisma. When you live your life and people can recognize you by one name, Dolly, I think that says it all.
1: It's our music that makes the difference. 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
12: The KFXI forecast, a mainly sunny sky for today with a high 94 to 98. Very dry air in place over the next couple of days. That allows it to drop off to near 70 tonight and back to 94 to 98 for the high tomorrow. Saturday's high 96 to 100 will build up to 99 to 103 on Sunday and right around the 100 degree mark on Monday. From the KFXI Weather Center, I'm meteorologist Phil Spivak.
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0: Justin Moore, time keeps on ticking. It sure does. I'm Steve Harmon. Ferris Bueller says it best.
1: Life moves pretty fast. Mm-hmm. You don't stop and look around once in a while, you could miss it.
2: It's Cole Swindell. This is my brand new song, Girl Dad. My new single, Girl Dad, is very special to me for many reasons, you know, becoming a father, but also missing my own father. I think that's where the idea came from. You see the title, and I don't think you know what the song's about, but for me, it's just, you know, going back to visit my dad at his grave and updating him on my life and all the great things that have happened. And I wish, you know, he was here to see him. I know he can, but I wish I could see him see it, you know. I hate

0: West Oklahoma's real country giant, KFXI, Marlow, Lawton, Fort Sill, and Medicine Park.
1: News. I'm Therese Crowley. A Nepal survivor says floods came in and exploded like a bomb. 353 dead as rescue crews search for 1,300 missing, swept away when a glacier apparently let loose down the mountainside, triggering a seismic flood, destroying entire buildings, villages. Now fears that a lake formed when a river was blocked may burst. 65 Americans among the missing. Closing arguments in the Lindsay Clancy murder trial for strangling her three children. Each side has 1 hour. The question before jurors.
2: Did prosecutors prove beyond a reasonable doubt that she could appreciate her actions were wrong? If the answer is yes, what degree of homicide would apply to each child?
1: Fox's Nate Foy in Plymouth. Pope Leo tops Vanity Fair's best dressed list for his mix of Italian robes and all-American kicks. Vogue also noted his style. 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
4: Oklahoma City Mayor David Holt is featured in The Economist, and he says that speaks well for Oklahoma City. Holt tells News 4 that 230 mayors signed the Oklahoma City Declaration when he led the United States Conference of Mayors.
5: It talks about these principles, and it talks about pluralism and working together and recognizing that we have a lot more in common than we don't.
4: He says it's important to practice the civility from the Oklahoma standard in leading a city, the ability to compromise and work in a bipartisan fashion. A teenage boy is recovering after being shot in the leg in southeast Oklahoma City. It happened yesterday near Southeast 48th in Durland. Several people were taken into custody, and the boy was taken to a hospital in stable condition. I'm Jackie O'Brien.
3: This is the ONN, the Oklahoma News Network.
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It's Darius Rucker, Beers and Sunshine on KFXI, Foxy 92. No sunshine right now. It's a little overcast outside. Got some storms trying to push down from the northwest. We'll see if it gets here. Here's Keith Urban, Days Go By.

0: It's now time for the weather from the National Weather Service with meteorologist Phil Spivak. 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
2: The KFXI forecast, 90s this afternoon, under the sunny sky, 94 to 98 is the high, just a few degrees above normal. Normal this time of year is 92, the normal low 70, and we are right there tonight under a clear sky. Tomorrow, sunshine, 94 to 98, and sunshine on Saturday, 96 to 100. Warmer, still sunny for Sunday, 99 to 103. From the KFXI Weather Center, I'm meteorologist Phil Spivak.
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There's Luke Combs, Be By You on KFXI, Foxy 92. 25 minutes until the top of the hour. Got some Drew Baldridge on the way. Right now, it's Thomas Rhett.

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2: 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She loves water and will never say no to a peanut butter treat. Now meet Madonna, a stunning beauty with emerald eyes. Madonna isn't just a superstar in name. She's got the looks and the personality to match. At 2 years old, Madonna is past the kitten chaos, but still full of playful curiosity and charm. She's gentle and loves nothing more than finding a sunny windowsill to lounge in. Now here's Barbara Gordon, a 3-year-old German Shepherd mix with a heart as big as her 52-pound frame, already spayed and ready to be your loyal companion. Remember, don't shop but adopt from the Stevens County Humane Society in Duncan and help control the pet population. Have your dogs or cats spay or neutered.
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2: The KFXI forecast, 90s this afternoon, under the sunny sky, 94 to 98 is the high, just a few degrees above normal. Normal time of year is 92, the normal low 70, and we are right there tonight under a clear sky. Tomorrow, sunshine, 94 to 98, and sunshine on Saturday, 96 to 100. Warmer, still sunny for Sunday, 99 to 103. From the KFXI Weather Center, I'm meteorologist Phil Spivak.
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1: News, I'm Gianna Gelosi. The fate of Lindsay Clancy is about to be in the hands of a jury. She is accused of strangling her three kids in January of 2023. Her mental health, a key issue in the case. Fox's Molly Lyon.
2: The defense says Clancy should not be held criminally responsible, that she was over-medicated, suffered from postpartum psychosis, and was obeying a voice commanding her to commit the killings.
1: Now, the prosecution claims Clancy acted rationally and intentionally in the murders. The death toll following catastrophic flooding at the China-Nepal border has climbed to more than 350. Fox's Katie Byrne has more.
3: According to the Nepal Tourism Board, 65 Americans are among more than 600 tourists that are still unaccounted for.
1: Over 1,000 remain missing. Officials say several hundred bodies have been recovered. 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
4: This is news from the Oklahoma News Network.
5: According to Oklahoma State Attorney General Gettner Drummond, Oklahoma is in line to get a big amount from the settlement reached with Meta. Michael Board has more.
6: Drummond says Oklahoma will get $235 million as part of that $17 billion settlement between Facebook's parent company and a coalition of 48 states. They sued Meta for designing their social media sites with addictive features, exposing young users to potential mental health issues. The deal includes screen time limits for kids and putting in content controls to prevent bullying. I'm Michael Board.
5: The body of a man who drowned in Lake Stanley Draper this past weekend has been recovered. The man jumped into the lake Sunday evening but never resurfaced. Oklahoma City fire search crews recovered his body around 9:45 Wednesday morning, about 250 feet southeast of where he originally went in the water. I'm Jackie O'Brien.
4: This is the ONN, the Oklahoma News Network.
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1: 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Cloudy skies still yet over the radio station. 83 degrees. Here's Rascal Flatts.

travel on. There's one day here and the next day gone. 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
2: The KFXI forecast. We've got some showers that have been pushing through the state, clearing their way out. Drying air behind it settles in for a nice stretch. Warm, but not humid at all for Friday or Saturday. Temperatures this afternoon peaking 94 to 98, dropping off to 70 tonight, 94 to 98 again tomorrow, with very low humidity, 100 on Saturday and just above 100 Sunday. From the KFXI Weather Center, I'm meteorologist Phil Spieback.
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Looking at some of the temperatures around the area. Over at Lawton, 84 degrees. Chickasha, 81. Down in Addington, 84. Here at Foxy 92 Studios, cloudy skies, 83 degrees.

the latest from Megan Maroney, Medicine on KFXI, Foxy 92. It's about 17 minutes until the top of the hour. It's the Great Divide. Hard time moving on.

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2: The KFXI forecast, mostly sunny sky for today. We've had a couple of showers rolling through during the morning. Through the afternoon, we'll dry back out, and the pattern overall dries back out. A couple of very dry days follow. Temperature this afternoon, mid-90s, dropping off tonight to near 70, and mid-90s again tomorrow with mostly sunny sky, but little to no heat index factor tomorrow. Sunshine on Saturday, 100, 101 Sunday. From the KFXI Weather Center, I'm meteorologist Phil Spivak.
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1: News. I'm Therese Crowley. The jury in the Lindsey Clancy murder trial given a set of very logical instructions from Judge William Sullivan before closing arguments in Plymouth, Massachusetts.
2: It is for you to determine, in light of all the evidence, whether the defendant had a mental disease or defect.
1: And if she did she still know right from wrong when she killed her three children? The defense showing family photos of happier times before her bag of 13 meds, claiming postpartum psychosis. The prosecution says she didn't comply with doctors. Global disaster in Nepal, 1,300 missing and swept away, 353 known dead after a glacier apparently let loose down the mountainside. Canada removes U.S. seafood from retaliatory tariffs against the U.S. America's listening to Fox News.
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4: A local man's behind bars after admitting to turning his home into a DMT lab. Christine Johnston has more.
5: 41-year-old Aaron Michael Bennett of Tulsa pleaded guilty Wednesday. He admitted to making the powerful psychedelic drug DMT in his apartment. A search found nearly a pound of it and illegally obtained ammo. Bennett remains behind bars and faces up to 20 years in prison. I'm Christine Johnston.
4: Two people are dead in a warehouse explosion in Sand Springs. It happened a little after 1:30 this morning on Morrow Road, between the river and U.S. 412, at what officials believe was a marijuana grow facility. Sand Springs police confirmed two fatalities. Several nearby businesses are damaged. Debris from the explosion has been found blocks away from the site. I'm Jackie O'Brien.
3: This is the ONN, the Oklahoma News Network.
6: I'm William Shatner. I've been around a long time, but I'm truly humbled when I see the real battles our brave, paralyzed veterans have faced defending our freedom. 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
7: 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I was paralyzed.
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6: Okay, folks, this is heroism. 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

0: Here's Kenny Chesney, his latest Carry on KFXI Foxy 92. Coming up on 13 past the hour of 11 o'clock. Here's Foxy 92 Studios, clearing skies, 85 degrees. It's Ronnie Green.
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2: The KFXI forecast. We've got some showers that have been pushing through the state, clearing their way out. Drying air behind it settles in for a nice stretch. Warm, but not humid at all for Friday or Saturday. Temperatures this afternoon peaking 94 to 98, dropping off to 70 tonight, 94 to 98 again tomorrow, with very low humidity, 100 on Saturday and just above 100 Sunday. From the KFXI Weather Center, I'm meteorologist Phil Spivak.
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0: You've been listening to the weather from the KFXI Weather Center with meteorologist Phil Spivak, being brought to you by Starlight Welding Supplies, located at 506 South Industrial Avenue in Duncan, Oklahoma.
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Don't know how, but I scraped up the money. I just never could quite tell you no. 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Take that new job in Tennessee. And I quit mine so we could be together.

0: Here's Tim McGraw, just to see you smile. Here at KFXI, Foxy 92. 28 minutes until the top of the hour. Still got scattered clouds in most of southwest Oklahoma. Scattered to mostly cloudy, I guess you might say. Some of the temps around the area. Geronimo, 83 degrees. Verdon is at 85. Bradley, 84. Here at Foxy 92 Studios, clearing skies, 85 degrees.
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2: The KFXI forecast, mostly sunny sky for today. We've had a couple of showers rolling through during the morning. Through the afternoon, we'll dry back out, and the pattern overall dries back out. A couple of very dry days follow. Temperature this afternoon, mid-90s, dropping off tonight to near 70, and mid-90s again tomorrow with mostly sunny sky, but little to no heat index factor tomorrow. Sunshine on Saturday, 100, 101 Sunday. From the KFXI Weather Center, I'm meteorologist Phil Spivak.
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1: 92. Fox News, I'm Gianna Gelosi. Closing arguments today in the trial of Lindsay Clancy, the Massachusetts woman who says postpartum psychosis led her to strangle her three kids in 2023.
2: If the Commonwealth has proved to you beyond a reasonable doubt that the defendant was not suffering from a mental disease or defect at the time of the killing, the Commonwealth has satisfied its burden of proving that the defendant was criminally responsible.
1: Judge William Sullivan instructing the jury. A tropical storm Dolly forming in the Atlantic.
3: The storm could reach the islands and get close to Puerto Rico this weekend, bringing heavy rain. The storm's name of Dolly is getting some attention due to the recent passing of Dolly Parton. Those storm names are decided upon in advance as part of a predetermined list rotating every 6 years.
1: And that was Fox's Eben Brown reporting. 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
5: Two people are dead in an early morning warehouse explosion in Sand Springs on Morrow Road. Officials believe it was a marijuana grow facility. Multiple businesses damaged, including Mercy Regional EMS Ambulance Service.
6: There should be no effect on ambulance service. They've moved their ambulances again into the fire stations. And they're going to operate out of there.
5: Sand Springs Fire Chief Jeremy Wade says the State Fire Marshal's office is helping the investigation into the cause of the explosion. The Norman man who admitted setting a McLean County deputy's home and car on fire is to be sentenced today. Austin Reeve is facing up to life in prison and a $500,000 fine. They're zeroing in on the source of a water leak that's got El Reno, Union City Schools, and Canadian County offices closed today. I'm Eric Lycum.
4: This is the ONN, the Oklahoma News Network.
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0: There's Kenny Chesney. I know I'll crack her when the sun goes down. Right here on KFXI Foxy 92. 16 minutes inside your Thursday lunch hour. I hope you're having a great one so far. Stick around. I got the latest from Luke Combs coming up. It's now time for the weather from the National Weather Service with meteorologist Phil Spieback. Being brought to you by KFXI Foxy 92, the real country giant.
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2: The KFXI forecast, we've got some showers that have been pushing through the state, clearing their way out. Drying air behind it settles in for a nice stretch, warm, but not humid at all for Friday or Saturday. Temperatures this afternoon peaking 94 to 98, dropping off to 70 tonight, 94 to 98 again tomorrow, with very low humidity, 100 on Saturday and just above 100 Sunday. From the KFXI Weather Center, I'm meteorologist Phil Spieback.
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0: You've been listening to the weather from the National Weather Service with meteorologist Phil Spieback. 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
2: The KFXI forecast, mostly sunny sky for today. We've had a couple of showers rolling through during the morning. Through the afternoon, we'll dry back out, and the pattern overall dries back out. A couple of very dry days follow. Temperature this afternoon, mid-90s, dropping off tonight to near 70, and mid-90s again tomorrow with mostly sunny sky, but little to no heat index factor tomorrow. Sunshine on Saturday, 100, 101 Sunday. From the KFXI Weather Center, I'm meteorologist Phil Spivak.
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2: Fox News, I'm Therese Crowley. The Lindsey Clancy jury is deliberating after clear instructions from Plymouth Judge William Sullivan.
3: The Commonwealth must prove to you beyond a reasonable doubt that the defendant was criminally responsible at the time that the crime was committed.
2: And she knew right from wrong when she killed her three kids. The defense showing photos of happier times before her bag of 13 meds. Prosecutors say she thought she'd escape responsibility by killing herself. The judge ruled to allow a manslaughter option. Attorney General Todd Blanche with charges against 80 Puerto Rican drug gang members.
4: Taking the fight to the cartels with unprecedented force and efficiency makes clear that we, along with our international partners, have zero tolerance for criminal activity.
2: Canada removes U.S. seafood from retaliatory tariffs against the U.S. Relief for Maine lobstermen. 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
6: El Reno and Union City schools, as well as Canadian County offices, closed today as crews continue searching for the source of a water leak in the city south of I-40. Officials say the West Water Tower lost about two-thirds of its supply yesterday. Residents and businesses, including those north of I-40, asked to avoid outside watering until further notice. Oklahoma City Mayor David Holt featured in The Economist and says that speaks well for the city. He tells News 4, 230 mayors signed the Oklahoma City Declaration when he led the United States Conference of Mayors.
7: It talks about these principles, and it talks about pluralism and working together and recognizing that we have a lot more in common than we don't.
6: Norman City Council votes down Turnpike interchanges, but the Turnpike Authority can still move forward with construction. I'm Eric Lycom.
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8: Hi, Grandma. What's for dinner?
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There's Luke Holmes by you on KFXI. 13 past the hour of 1 o'clock. 89 degrees, mostly cloudy skies outside the studios. It's only 10 degrees difference, but from yesterday's 100 at this time to 90, great.

0: It's now time for the weather from the National Weather Service with meteorologist Phil Spieback. 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
1: Foxy 92 weather.
2: The KFXI forecast, mostly sunny sky for today. We've had a couple of showers rolling through during the morning. Through the afternoon, we'll dry back out, and the pattern overall dries back out. A couple of very dry days follow. Temperature this afternoon, mid-90s, dropping off tonight to near 70, and mid-90s again tomorrow with mostly sunny sky, but little to no heat index factor tomorrow. Sunshine on Saturday, 100, 101 Sunday. From the KFXI Weather Center, I'm meteorologist Phil Spieback.
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0: You've been listening to the weather from the National Weather Service with meteorologist Phil Spieback. 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
2: The KFXI forecast, mostly sunny sky for today. We've had a couple of showers rolling through during the morning. Through the afternoon, we'll dry back out, and the pattern overall dries back out. A couple of very dry days follow. Temperature this afternoon, mid-90s, dropping off tonight to near 70, and mid-90s again tomorrow with mostly sunny sky, but little to no heat index factor tomorrow. Sunshine on Saturday, 100, 101 Sunday. From the KFXI Weather Center, I'm meteorologist Phil Spivak.
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There's Tucker Whitmore with Brunette on KFXI, Foxy 92. The Foxy 92 Traveling Roadshow's going to be out and about, headed down to the Stevens County Free Fair, going on to Stevens County Fairgrounds. We'll be checking in with them, sometime around 5 o'clock, somewhere in that area. So be sure and tune in right here with me at KFXI, Foxy 92. Well, I'm out of here. We'll talk to you in a little bit.

0: We're Southwest Oklahoma's real country giant. KFXI, Marlow, Lawton, Fort Sill, and Rush Springs. 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
1: 92.1. Fox News, I'm John Saucier. President Trump has signed an executive order renaming Lake Ontario to Lake America as the U.S. and Canada escalate a trade war.
2: The lake change, Lake of America, was something I've been thinking about for a long time, actually.
1: Both the U.S. and Canada have set tariffs of up to 50% on each other's imports. The president previously changed the name of Gulf of Mexico to the Gulf of America at the beginning of his second term. Closing arguments are over. The jury needs to decide the fate of Lindsay Clancy if she's guilty of murdering her three children. Plymouth County Judge William Sullivan telling the jury not to be swayed by how those children are killed.
3: The defendant is entitled to a verdict based solely on the evidence, and not one based on pity or sympathy for the decedents, which might be occasioned by the images depicted.
1: She could face life in prison if convicted or be committed to a state psychiatric hospital if the jury finds her not guilty. 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
4: This is news from the Oklahoma News Network.
5: At least one person has died in a warehouse explosion in Sand Springs. Fire Chief Jeremy Wade says they were called to the location on Morrow Road around 1:15 this morning.
6: Strip center with multiple commercial businesses in it. We got a call for explosion. Our crews arrived on scene. We had heavy fire going.
5: One person died at the scene. Another was taken to the hospital in critical condition. Several businesses damaged. Governor Kevin Stitt has issued an executive proclamation setting up a special election next year for Oklahomans to decide if they want a constitutional convention. State constitution requires a vote on this issue every 20 years, but the last time it was put before Oklahomans was in 1970. New drought numbers show almost 40% of the state is now in extreme drought, with 12% in the exceptional drought category. The entire state is abnormally dry. I'm Rex Oates.
4: This is the ONN, the Oklahoma News Network.
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0: I'm the Problem. Morgan Wallen had an absolute runner of a tour this past year. Sold $500 million worth of tickets and everything on that tour, which is insane numbers. Absolute insane numbers. His alcohol sales at Clemson, he moved a wild 135,931 alcoholic beverages. How they got it down to the one is the thing I'm still scratching my head over. How do y'all keep track of that so intently? Alcohol, it's worth a lot of money.
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2: It's now time for the weather from the National Weather Service with meteorologist Phil Spieback. 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
3: Foxy 92 weather.
4: The KFXI forecast, mostly sunny this afternoon and clear tonight. We'll drop back out of the mid-90s to around 70 overnight. Sunshine tomorrow, bright blue sky, gentle breeze, 94 to 98 is the high. And very dry air in place, too, tomorrow and Saturday. Sunshine at a high 98 to 102 on Saturday, 99 to 103 Sunday, and staying close to 100 on Monday. From the KFXI Weather Center, I'm meteorologist Phil Spivak.
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2: You've been listening to The Weather from the National Weather Service with meteorologist Phil Spieback. 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

0: News broke this week. Dolly going to be laid to rest next to her late husband, Carl Dean, who passed away in March of 2025 in the mausoleum at Woodlawn Memorial Park in Nashville.
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5: The KFXI forecast, the mainly clear sky tonight. Temperatures drop back to mid-90s this afternoon to around 70. We've had the humidity peak for the day after the early showers. Now we've got the dry air in place for a couple of days. We'll get back to 94 to 98 with sunshine and very dry conditions tomorrow. Clear sky Friday night, low 70s, and sunshine on Saturday, the high within a few degrees of 100. From the KFXI Weather Center, I'm meteorologist Phil Spivak.
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0: 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KFXI, Marlow, Lawton, Fort Sill, and Elgin.
1: News. I'm Tom Graham. President Trump signing an order directing the Interior Department to rename Lake Ontario Lake America. President made a similar name change for the Gulf of Mexico.
2: So if you think about it, we have a Gulf and we have a lake. Now all we need is an ocean.
1: Now the change comes following an escalation of the trade war between the U.S. and Canada. Our neighbors to the north seem unlikely, though, to embrace this name change. The fate of Lindsay Clancy in the hands of a jury. A Massachusetts mother is accused of murdering her three children. However, her defense claims she was suffering from postpartum psychosis and not criminally responsible.
3: 12 jurors are deliberating with six alternates standing by. And keep in mind, in Massachusetts, the burden is on the prosecution to prove that Clancy was unaware of what she was doing and not in touch with reality.
1: Fox's Nate Foy in Plymouth. 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
4: This is news from the Oklahoma News Network.
5: Crews have finally located the water leak in El Reno that caused a water tower to lose thousands of gallons, resulting in service interruptions for a large part of that city. Water is currently shut off south of I-40, and interim city manager Ken Brown is asking residents to be patient.
6: It's not going to be a quick fix. It's going to take a few hours or a couple of days even, potentially, to fill the tower back up to the level it needs to be.
5: The leak has been pinpointed on some private property along Jensen Road on the south side of town. One person is dead, another in critical condition after an explosion at a warehouse in Sand Springs. It happened a little after 1 this morning along Murrow Road between the river and U.S. 412. The Norman man who admitted to setting a McLean County deputy's home and car on fire could be sentenced in Oklahoma federal court today. Austin Reeves pleaded guilty to setting the fires last August. He's facing up to life in prison. I'm Rex Oates.
4: This is the ONN, the Oklahoma News Network.
7: Oh, hi. 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

0: tributes continue to pour in for Dolly Parton, R.I.P. Alan Jackson, Tim McGraw, Ella Langley, Jason Aldean, Charlie Crockett, Reba, George Strait, Casey Musgrave, Zach Brown, Brad Paisley, just to name a few of the people that are pouring their hearts out on social media, grateful for everything that Dolly brought into this world. She's going to be laid to rest Woodlawn Memorial Park in Nashville next to her husband, Carl D.
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2: It's now time for the weather from the National Weather Service with meteorologist Phil Spieback. 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
4: The KFXI forecast, the mainly clear sky tonight. Temperatures drop back to mid-90s this afternoon to around 70. We've had the humidity peak for the day after the early showers. Now we've got the dry air in place for a couple of days. We'll get back to 94 to 98 with sunshine and very dry conditions tomorrow. Clear sky Friday night, low 70s, and sunshine on Saturday. The high within a few degrees of 100. From the KFXI Weather Center, I'm meteorologist Phil Spieback.
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2: You've been listening to the weather from the National Weather Service with meteorologist Phil Spieback. 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

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I just drop him off and wait.

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5: The KFXI forecast, mostly sunny this afternoon and clear tonight. We'll drop back out of the mid-90s to around 70 overnight. Sunshine tomorrow, bright blue sky, gentle breeze, 94 to 98 is the high, and very dry air in place, too, for tomorrow and Saturday. Sunshine at a high 98 to 102 on Saturday, 99 to 103 Sunday, and staying close to 100 on Monday. From the KFXI Weather Center, I'm meteorologist Phil Spivak.
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0: It's a story, a tale, a beat, some licks, a tune that stays in your head. A journey shared, a soul that's bared, words that just need to be said. It's a friend and a lover, a memory uncovered, a family, a house, and a dog. A six-string guitar and a little dive bar. It's all in a country song.
1: 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KFXI, Marlow, Lawton, Fort Sill, and Elgin.
2: News, I'm John Saucier. President Trump signing an executive order renaming Lake Ontario to Lake America as the United States and Canada escalated trade war after talks to reach a deal collapsed.
3: People oftentimes, they'll ask me, who's the worst to deal with on trade? And I said, that's easy, Canada. They are the worst to trade, and they feel entitled, and just we can't have that.
2: Canadian Prime Minister Mark Carney accused the administration of trying to destroy Canada's major industries. The Federal Reserve, with its annual economic policy symposium in Jackson Hole, Wyoming, the president of Fed Bank of Cleveland, Beth Hammack, telling Fox Business she thinks the job market's doing well, but there needs to be a stronger effort to deal with inflation.
4: I think we've seen inflation above target for too long. I'm not seeing tension in the mandate. Again, we're doing well on the labor side, not so well on the inflation side. And I think we need to put some restrictiveness back into policy.
2: Good day for the tech sector on Wall Street. The Nasdaq closed up over 400 points. 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
6: At least one person has died in a warehouse explosion in Sand Springs. It happened around 1:15 this morning on Murrow Road at what officials believe was a marijuana THC extraction facility. Multiple businesses have been damaged, including the Mercy Regional EMS ambulance service.
7: There should be no effect on ambulance service. They've moved their ambulances again into the fire stations.
6: Sand Springs Fire Chief Jeremy Wade says one other person was taken to the hospital in critical condition. Work crews in El Reno are now dealing with the leak that caused thousands of gallons of water to drain out of a tower. The leak was finally located on some private property this morning. And a heads up for drivers in downtown OKC. Work crews have closed some northbound lanes on EK Gaylord Boulevard between Main Street and Northwest 3rd to relocate some utilities. Work is expected to last until the beginning of October. I'm Rex Oates.
5: This is the ONN, the Oklahoma News Network.
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0: Shaboozy and good news. It wasn't really a great news week for us here in country radio as we lost Dolly Parton, but it's been amazing to see some of the stories that people have been sharing about Dolly throughout the years and the tributes from country radio and country music artists, Alan Jackson, Tim McGraw, Ella Langley, Randy Travis, Brad Paisley, Zach Brown, Jason Aldean, Charlie Crockett, Reba, George Strait, Casey Musgraves, all pouring their hearts out on social media about this woman that we all very intently adored.
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2: It's now time for the weather from the National Weather Service with meteorologist Phil Spivak. 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
4: The KFXI forecast, the mainly clear sky tonight. Temperatures drop back to mid-90s this afternoon to around 70. We've had the humidity peak for the day after the early showers. Now we've got the dry air in place for a couple of days. We'll get back to 94 to 98 with sunshine and very dry conditions tomorrow. Clear sky Friday night, low 70s, and sunshine on Saturday. The high within a few degrees of 100. From the KFXI Weather Center, I'm meteorologist Phil Spivak.
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2: You've been listening to the weather from the National Weather Service with meteorologist Phil Spivak. 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
6: Here's the deal. The government is over $38 trillion in debt, which means the IRS isn't slowing down. 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
4: The KFXI forecast, mostly sunny this afternoon and clear tonight. We'll drop back out of the mid-90s to around 70 overnight. Sunshine tomorrow, bright blue sky, gentle breeze, 94 to 98 is the high, and very dry air in place too for tomorrow and Saturday. Sunshine at a high 98 to 102 on Saturday, 99 to 103 Sunday, and staying close to 100 on Monday. From the KFXI Weather Center, I'm meteorologist Phil Spivak.
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0: There's Easton Corbin. A little more country than that on KFXI Foxy 92. Well, it's about 3 minutes past the hour of 5 o'clock, and as we promised, we were going to be back with the Stephens County Free Fair, and our own Foxy 92 Traveling Roadshow has made their way down to the Stephens County Fairgrounds. Let's check in with them and see what's going on. Guys, take it away.
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2: Yes, absolutely. We want you to come on out, join the fun. Be sure and come by the KFXI Foxy 92 booth, play the slots of fun machine, and
1: yes,
2: have a great day. You could possibly win a T-shirt.
1: Well, we've got T-shirts and then, I don't know, whatever else you decided not to bring out of the prize vault.
2: Well, I've been working on it.
1: Yes, we're working on it. Oh, by the way, don't worry about dinner tonight. We've got you taken care of with loaded chicken nachos by the Emmanuel Baptist Mission Team.
2: Do they charge extra for extra jalapenos?
1: No.
2: Oh, good.
1: No.
2: You got that all lined up?
1: Yes.
2: Okay.
1: I've already talked to them. Plus, they have the pies by the slice, and they told me I could not have the case. Remember last year,
2: yeah,
1: I tried to take the case?
2: With everything, yeah.
1: Yeah,
2: I remember that.
1: And they said no. Mm-hmm. They'll have me escorted out. And I noticed that the sheriff's department is right around the corner from us. They did that deliberately.
2: To watch you, to make sure
1: yes,
2: you don't walk out with the case. I understand.
1: Yes.
2: So,
1: but a lot of things going on. Of course, the exhibits are up and going. And rodeo tonight will be roping. And I'm trying to see if they're going to knock
2: down. I was thinking they're going to tear something up.
1: Or knock us down or all that. So,
2: but anyway, we want you to come on out, join the fun. We're having a great time. We want to see you out here. Come play the Antique Slots of Fun Machine. Rodeo starts at 8 tonight. It
1: yes,
2: is a roping tonight.
1: Yes.
2: Tomorrow is a full-blown rodeo.
1: Yes.
2: And then again Saturday.
1: Right,
2: so,
1: and you need to come tonight to find out what happened last night in the barrels. So,
2: that's right.
1: And
2: so,
1: they had the barrels, the junior barrels, the peewee barrels. All that was last night. Tonight's roping. And then we'll rodeo tomorrow night.
2: So you need to come on out and join us. We need to thank some sponsors for making tonight's broadcast possible. That's Bank First, Newberry Express Pharmacy, Montgomery Tire and Alignment, Coach's Corner. Just a few of our sponsors making tonight's broadcast possible. We want to see you at the Stephens County Fair in Duncan. We're here why?
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There's Jason Aldean with Crazy Town on KFXI Foxy 92. Hey, the Foxy 92 Traveling Road Show is out on the road. They're down at the Stevens County Fairgrounds. Now, what you need to do is go down there and talk to them. They got lots of things going on, lots of giveaways going on. It's happening all at the Stevens County Fairgrounds, the Stevens County Free Fair. We'll check back in with them in just a little bit and see what's going on.

Corey Kent, cool. That's a Rocky Mountain Low on KFXI. Hey, get around. Make your way down to the Stevens County Fairgrounds. For the Stevens County Free Fair, we're going to check back in with the Traveling Roadshow in just a minute.

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Cadillac, horns on the hood. My buddy Frankie had his dad hook him up good. Girls smile when we roll by. They hop in the back and we cruise to the riverside.

0: 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Now, guys, it's all yours.
1: Hey, we're having a lot of fun. 119th annual Stevens County Free Fair going on at Stevens County Fairgrounds. And I have a news flash, Sherry.
2: Tell me.
1: Guess what they've been serving since 10 o'clock this morning?
2: What?
1: Pie.
2: Oh, really?
1: Yes. They start at 10 a.m. Mm-hmm. And they'll run until 8 p.m. or until all the pies are gone. But you need to come get yours because I've eyed the coconut and the chocolate and the apple and the cherry and the blueberry.
2: I'll start with coconut.
1: I thought about taking the case.
2: I understand.
1: But with the sheriff's department right around the corner, I'm kind of leery.
2: Yeah, a little leery.
1: But you think I can have these guys, since they knock our booth down, they can distract them?
2: That's the possible. They were pretty good at distraction.
1: I mean, they're eating nachos, and they didn't offer any. You noticed that, right?
2: I noticed that, and I don't understand that.
1: A lot of things going on. Stevens County Free Fair going on tonight. What I wanted to know, and maybe you can enlighten me, what is a Crockett, a chain contest?
2: I have no idea.
1: I have no idea either.
2: I'll Gemini it in a little bit.
1: Yeah. The Big L roping event gets underway at 8. You can get your advance tickets around the area or $10 at the gate, 6 and under, absolutely free. And then tomorrow night, the real rodeo starts.
2: The whole rodeo starts.
1: Yes. So. You'll get to see the bull riding, the bronc riding, the barrels, the tie down, and all that
2: other stuff. Good stuff.
1: And they were saying the Star Spangled Rodeo Girls are going to be back.
2: Uh-huh.
1: So that's going to be pretty good, too. So
2: the drill team.
1: Yes. They're going to be back tomorrow. And but that's enough about tomorrow.
2: Wait a minute. Nope. It's awesome when they carry the flag and and they sing the national anthem.
1: See, she's got nachos, too, and she didn't offer any for us either. So.
2: I know. I don't understand.
1: So. But I did find out the full menu. Tonight is chicken loaded nachos.
2: Uh-huh.
1: Tomorrow for lunch from 11 to 2 is loaded baked potato.
2: Uh-huh. That really looked good.
1: Yes, it really did look good. Tomorrow night, pulled pork sandwiches from 5 to 8. Saturday morning, one of my favorites, Indian tacos.
2: Oh, awesome.
1: And then we're coming back Saturday night for chicken spaghetti.
2: Very good. So
1: I think we got our meals planned out for the next couple of days.
2: Yeah, exactly. So we want you to come on out and join us, play the Antique Slots of Fun Machine. Have a great time and enjoy the Stevens County Free Fair.
1: Yes, and we've got some sponsors we need to thank. You know that, Sherry?
2: We do.
1: And this time I got the whole list and I don't have to look at
2: my phone.
1: The chicken scratch. That's your phone, by the way.
2: Yeah.
1: Yeah.
2: Newberry Express Pharmacy.
1: Carl's Jr.
2: Bank First of Marlowe.
1: Montgomery Tire and Alignment.
2: And Coach's Corner. Just a few of our sponsors making tonight's broadcast possible. We want to see you at the Stevens County Free Fair in Duncan. We're here, why?
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3: He's a ranch hand in a pinch, man. Hotter than the red on the cattle brand. 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A cast iron skillet swinging lid flipper. Now he's a double wide on the county line. Sipping on a six pack of Lone Star Light. She did him dirty, took him to the cleaners.

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There's Brad Paisley, Camouflage. Tell you what, it sounds like a county fair night. 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
1: Well, we're having a lot of fun, and Sherry's been out visiting and making winners and visiting and making winners. I think I said you're making winners, right?
2: Yeah, I've been giving away T-shirts. Come out and play the antique slice of fun machine, win a T-shirt, you're all good.
1: Yeah, and it was funny because the first lady that walked up, she spun and she won.
2: Yeah.
1: And then, like, the next guy comes up, he wins.
2: Mm-hmm. So, and then another. So we are giving away. Machine's hot tonight.
1: You know, while you were visiting and playing, I was doing some work.
2: Really?
1: Tomorrow.
2: I'm so surprised. You know, I didn't get into the radio to work.
1: No.
2: I got in to have a good time.

0: Of course, they have the adult beverages and all your favorites over there. And I believe Comanche Ag Boosters are over there.
1: Running
0: the concession stand. Of course, and then at 8 o'clock, that full rodeo kicks in. Mm-hmm. Tonight, it's just roping. So if you're a roper and you like to rope and you like to watch roping, well, tonight's the night to be at the Stevens County Free Fair.
1: That's right. We want you to come on out, join the fun, and stop by the Foxy 92 booth and play the antique slot machine.
0: There's some rules and regulations about this.
1: Okay, go ahead.
0: Okay, you have to be 18.
1: Yes.
0: You can't play because I had to break that kid's heart. And now I feel really bad.
1: I understand.
0: And I thought he was going to beat me up. And you didn't offer to help.
1: I was tending to the other
0: customer. You're telling the mom.
1: I was tending to the other customer. She was playing the machine.
0: Yeah. So.
1: Did you notice that's why I took that job?
0: Antique slots, a fun machine. Absolutely free to play. Absolutely free to come to the 119th annual Stevens County Free Fair at the Stevens County Fairgrounds. It's free to park, free to walk around, free to. A lot of booths are giving away stuff.
1: Yes.
0: I've got a couple of my favorites, and we'll talk about those throughout the evening. I do know that this one's got some beautiful quilts.
1: Quilts?
0: Quilts for awesome. $25 and $30.
1: Wow.
0: So if you're looking for quilts, come see me. I'll tell you where they're at.
1: All right.
0: And then as we walk through the exhibit hall, those exhibits are now been placed out. They've been graded, and they have the ribbons hanging.
1: And so, you know what? I also heard word of RD's mom got first place on cinnamon rolls. And, you know, I haven't seen cinnamon rolls through the radio station.
0: Okay. You're saying Roger's mom made cinnamon rolls.
1: Uh-huh.
0: And he still works at the station because we haven't seen any.
1: Yeah. And I'm questioning. No.
0: No. There's something wrong. Calling Roger's mom. I know she's listening. Because she always listens to her son. And your phone's going off.
1: Yes, it is.
0: We want cinnamon rolls.
1: Yes.
0: Rodeo tonight, it is roping. So come on out. You can get your advance tickets in advance around the area. I know Mitchell and Mitchell in Marlowe has them. A couple places in Duncan has them. Comanche Seed and Grain also has them.
1: All right.
0: So those are some places you can pick up your advance tickets. And of course, the rodeo, if you wait until there, it's $10 for adults, 6 and under free to get in. Come tonight hungry because they have loaded nachos, and everybody
1: is raving about how good they are. Yeah.
0: And nobody has got the peppers on it, but we're fixing to go test those out.
1: Yes, so we need bunches. So, all right, we want you to come on out and join us. We need to thank some sponsors making tonight's broadcast possible. That's Newberry Express Pharmacy,
0: Coach's Corner,
1: Carl's Jr.,
0: Montgomery Tire and Alignment,
1: Bank First of Marlowe.
0: So just a few of the sponsors making it possible for us to be at the Stevens County Free Fair at the Stevens County Fairgrounds going on tonight, Friday night, and Saturday. If you wait till Saturday night, you might miss something.
1: You will miss something.
0: Guaranteed. A lot of vendors stacked in here. A lot of great
1: giveaways
0: in here. Also, some of your local politicians are in here.
1: Yeah,
0: so come say hi to them, get to know them.
1: If you've got questions about what they're thinking, ask them.
0: Yes. So. Yes, they'll help you out with all that. So come on out. We want to see you out here. You've got the slots of fun machine loaded up, ready to go.
1: All
0: you got to do is walk up. And look, we've got a line.
1: Yes, we do. And I'm glad to see it.
0: The baby plays. Everybody else has to pay.
1: Exactly.
0: So, and she's not even paying attention.
1: We want you to. It's absolutely free. So come on out and join the fun. We're having a great time. We want to see you at Stevens County Free Fair in Duncan. We're here. Why?
0: Because we're Duncan's radio station.
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Chris Jansen, David Lee Murphy, fun here on KFXI. We're going to be checking back in with the Foxy 92 Traveling Roadshow in just a few. But first, let's listen to some Gary Allen. Nothing on but the radio.

There he is, Gary Allen. Nothing on but the radio right here at KFXI, Foxy 92. 12 minutes until the top of the hour. It is time to check back in with the Foxy 92 Traveling Roadshow, see what's happening at the county fair. Guys, it's all yours. Well, I guess we could sit here and listen to him for a while. Guys, if you want it, I'll give it to you. All right, let's move on. We've got a little bit of Lainey Wilson, John Mayer.

0: Lone Keys Wallet. That's Lainey Wilson featuring John Mayer on the guitar. Some great guitar work. Hey, listen, I've located them. They're at the county fair. It's the Foxy 92 Traveling Road Show. Guys, tell us what's going on out there now.
1: Hey, we're having a lot of fun. 119th annual Stevens County Free Fair going on. I've lost Sherry. People are playing the slots of fun machine. It's absolutely free to play. People are winning T-shirts and other items that we have loaded here. Also, dinner has been served. The loaded chicken nachos are to die for. They're really good. And, of course, you can get the pie by the slice all day long. So, did you have fun yet?
2: Yes, I did.
1: Yeah.
2: And I've got another lady.
1: So you take your microphone.
2: I don't think my cord's that short.
1: Well, nevertheless, the rodeo gets underway. It's the roping events tonight over at the main arena. 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You can get your advance tickets at Comanche, Seed and Grain, also Stepping Out, Mitchell and Mitchell, just to name a few of the places. 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Pies are being served all day long, so come on out. Get your favorite slice of pie. I got the coconut. It's to die for. They also have the apple, the peach, the chocolate, and all the pies that you like. So come on out. Dinner tonight is chicken nachos.
2: It's tomorrow, awesome.
1: Tomorrow for lunch is loaded spud potatoes, pulled pork sandwiches tomorrow night, Indian tacos Saturday morning for lunch, and then Saturday night chicken spaghetti. That's your menu for the Stevens County Free Fair that's going on tonight.
2: And we're off to a great start with the nachos.
1: Yes, we've got the chicken nachos. They're very good, and, you know, we had to try them because everyone said they were wonderful.
2: Yeah.
1: Did you make a winner, by the way?
2: I just stopped
1: in the middle of talking about my nachos, and I go, did you make a winner?
2: Not on those place, but I've been giving away a lot of T-shirts.
1: You know, the owners are going to get mad at us if we're not giving stuff away.
2: I know. We need some people to come out and win stuff.
1: So come out and win free. It's free to play, by the way. You have to be 18 to play. I did break that kid's heart.
2: I know.
1: And then his mom won.
2: See?
1: So it's all good.
2: Yeah.
1: So come on out. We're having a lot of good time. A lot of vendors giving away stuff.
2: Mm-hmm.
1: The vendors next to us, they have measuring spoons.
2: Yeah, I haven't got one yet, but I'm gonna
1: want to give us anything. She's being...
2: Looky there.
1: See,
2: thank
1: you. You talk about her and she brings it.
2: That's right. Yeah. Delivery.
1: Yeah, I like the pen. It writes blue. And now she's taking a curtsy.
2: Yes.
1: Yeah. Now, like, you got to go real slow so we can describe it. We're on the radio. They can't see you. Of course, there's politicians here. Your local service groups are here also. The Honor Guard and the VFW and all them are here. Mm-hmm. Stevens County Sheriff Department's also here.
2: Yes. So come on out. Be on your best behavior. Stevens County Sheriff's Department's here.
1: I know. And when I went and got our food, I unlocked the wheels and I went to do it. She goes, what are you doing? I go, I'm taking the pie case.
2: Uh-huh.
1: And then the other lady reminded me that the Sheriff's Department's still
2: here.
1: It's
2: just right outside. Yeah.
1: Yeah,
2: I understand.
1: But come help me empty it.
2: There you go.
1: Yeah, they have the chocolate, the apple, the peach, the blueberry.
2: But I don't know about the coconut. I'm not sure they still have any more of that.
1: Yes, I saw them take out.
2: No.
1: Well, I tried to get them.
2: Will you keep your mouth shut? Wait, I am saving more for me.
1: Okay. Any other time, I would be quiet. But here, I tried to work a deal out.
2: Uh-huh.
1: They cut us off. They put it in a boat.
2: Mm-hmm.
1: And that's how they serve it. I said, well, you can put those in the case and give me the rest of the pie.
2: Yeah.
1: They said, for a small extra fee. I said, I already paid. Those are just big pieces.
2: Yeah. So
1: that
2: didn't work out real well.
1: She didn't like that idea.
2: Does she not have personality? What's the deal?
1: Well, she did, but the guy that was behind her was like, 6 foot, 900 pounds. And,
2: I see.
1: Chuck and Nachos are great, though.
2: Yes, they are. So come on out and join the fun here at the Stevens County.
1: And then people are laughing at us because we're talking like we're talking to. But what they don't know is everyone out there is listening.
2: Exactly.
1: And now they're coming to the fair to get the chicken nachos and the
2: coconut cream pie that you told them they had plenty of. And I don't know why you did that.
1: You know, you almost had them convinced.
2: Uh-huh.
1: Until you said that.
2: Yeah.
1: Now they're going to be out. But they do have chocolate. They do have apple. They have blueberry.
2: Chocolate's good, too.
1: They have peach pie.
2: Mm-hmm. I heard that was good, too.
1: I wanted ice cream with it.
2: Mm-hmm.
1: They said maybe tomorrow.
2: Oh, well, that would be good.
1: So,
2: or bring your own.
1: Yes. But, you know, we're rambling about the dinner and people are getting hungry and they're coming to get that, but we've got sponsors.
2: Yes.
1: And they're great sponsors.
2: Yes, they
1: and
2: are.
1: And you're going to start down here because I'm going to start up there.
2: Okay. Coach's Corner.
1: Okay. Newberry Express Pharmacy.
2: And at Coach's Corner, we will start the Saturday morning coaches show.
1: Next Saturday.
2: Next Saturday,
1: September 6th.
2: Yes.
1: Be there early. Carl's Jr. will have our breakfast.
2: Mm-hmm.
1: All the coaches will be in. You can come and rub elbows with them. Maybe tell them how they can run their X's and O's. And see how that works out for me.
2: Yeah, right.
1: Yeah. I'm only there because I'm there to protect Roy.
2: Yeah, exactly. Yeah,
1: so. But and I've already mentioned Carl's Jr. Mm-hmm. They have the best breakfast in town.
2: Yes, they do.
1: Yes.
2: And then, of course, there's Montgomery Tire Alignment, always involved in the community.
1: Yes, and they have real good used tires.
2: And great new
1: ones. I know that.
2: You've got to use. Yeah.
1: Yeah, I got to use one. And then, of course, Bank First in Marlow.
2: Yes.
1: You know, Larry and the group over there do a great job.
2: Yes, they do, and we certainly do appreciate them. And then our good friend Shelley at Newberry Express Pharmacy.
1: Well, see, I miss Shelley.
2: Yeah. So, anyway, come on out and join us with Stevens County Free Fair in Duncan. We're here. Why?
1: Because chicken nachos are being served.
2: And
1: coconut cream pie is being served.
2: That's true. Good point.
1: And we're Stevens County radio station.
2: Absolutely. Come join us. KFXI, Foxy 92.

0: That's the latest from Kenny Chesney. Carry on, right here at KFXI, Foxy 92, just a little bit past the hour of 6 o'clock. A lot going on down at the Stevens County Fairgrounds. It's the Stevens County Free Fair. Our Foxy 92 Traveling Road Show is hanging out down there. Let's check in with them and see what's going on. Guys, it's all yours.
1: Well, we're having a lot of fun, and he caught us sleeping, or eating, or visiting, or all the above.
2: I'm impressed that you caught it.
1: Yeah, well, I walked over to the slots, the fun machine, because I was going to try it and see if I could be a winner.
2: Uh-huh.
1: And then he goes, it's time to check in. I'm going, we just talked to him.
2: Yeah.
1: I mean, so. I know what it is. He's got that little camera.
2: Because we were eating. Yeah, exactly. But let me tell you, the nachos are really good.
1: Yes. Now, you've been given something. Mm-hmm. And it's the neatest piece of equipment I've ever seen. Tell me about it.
2: It is a measuring spoon.
1: Yes, it's not your normal measuring spoon.
2: No.
1: I'm going to...
2: No, it's from my friend Sherry over here. And,
1: yeah.
2: Anyway.
1: And if you know Sherry, just tell her we said hi.
2: Yeah. So, come on out, join the fun, and pick up your little measuring spoon.
1: Yes.
2: Because
1: now, on that side...
2: It has a 1 tablespoon on one end. And then it has a teaspoon on the other
1: right.
2: end. And then you turn it over, and it has a half a teaspoon and a half a tablespoon.
1: And I'm going. You got your measuring spoons, and
2: you normally only find one.
1: You only find one of the four or two of the four.
2: Yeah.
1: That's all four in one little container.
2: Yeah. So one piece.
1: Yes. So come by and see our friends next door to us. Then stop and play this lots of fun machine.
2: And then go next week.
1: Well, it depends on how busy. I mean, if we're busy, go there first and then come in.
2: Come back.
1: Yeah. Yeah.
2: So
1: right.
2: We're in our favorite corner.
1: Yes.
2: We're here.
1: I think,
2: always here.
1: Yeah. I think we own the corner.
2: Yeah. I just say, I get the letter that they send out, and I called Heather, and
1: No, wait a minute. I was with you, and someone asked, you asked when the fair was, and you say, okay, just put me down for my normal spot.
2: Yeah.
1: That's how you do things.
2: And then,
1: and then you get the letter from Heather.
2: Uh-huh. I get the letter from Heather, and I'm like, you did remember.
1: Yeah,
2: I got you down. I don't know why you got a letter. Yeah, and it's the price of postage these days.
1: So. Right. I mean,
2: Anyway, you need to come on out and join the fun. Lots of things going on tonight, and you don't want to miss it. And we've got all the vendors set up in this building that we're always in. And then they've got vendors in the arena.
1: The arena.
2: That you can look at.
1: I do know that the Comanche Ag Booster mm-hmm. is over there serving.
2: Mm-hmm.
1: So you can eat over there, or you can come over here and get your chicken nachos and then go back over there.
2: Yeah. Hey, we got it worked out. So
1: they've got vendors to shop at. I know the little donut truck is there. And mm-hmm. Information of the Rowdy Swanson Memorial Bull Ride. Gerald and them are over there.
2: Uh-huh.
1: Matter of fact, we're going to talk to him tomorrow.
2: Oh, okay.
1: So I've already got him lined up for tomorrow.
2: Good.
1: So we can find out more information about that event that's coming in October.
2: Yes.
1: October 12th, to be exact.
2: Yes.
1: So tonight, the rodeo is roping event. Gates are open now.
2: Mm-hmm.
1: If you don't have your advance ticket, there are $10 at the gate for adults. 6 and under, absolutely free. And then the big rodeo big concert, David Halliburton from Duncan
2: mm-hmm.
1: is going to be the headliner on Saturday's concert. That will start at 6. No, at 4.
2: At 4.
1: At 4.
2: Yeah.
1: With a couple bands before him, and then he'll play up until the rodeo kicks off.
2: At 8.
1: At 8 o'clock. So, one ticket gets you in to see both the concert and the rodeo.
2: It's a great deal. We need to see you at Stevens County Free Fair here in Duncan because it's a lot of fun. You need to come out and check it out. The food's great.
1: It is.
2: People are great. And everybody's having a good time.
1: You know, and the good part about this, if you can't find your friends or your neighbors,
2: that's because they're here.
1: They've either played or they're coming to play.
2: Yeah, exactly. So come on out and play the Antique Slots of Fun Machine. We need to thank some sponsors making tonight's broadcast possible. Newberry Express Pharmacy.
1: How about Bank First?
2: Carl's Jr.
1: Montgomery Tire and Alignment.
2: And Coach's Corner. Just a few of our sponsors making tonight's broadcast possible. We want to see you at the Stevens County Free Fair in Duncan. We're here why?
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0: That's George Strait. River of Love on KFXI, Foxy 92, 17 minutes past the hour of 6 o'clock. A lot of hoop-de-doo going on down at Stevens County Fairgrounds. Let's check in with the Foxy 92 Traveling Road Show and see what's happening. Guys, it's all yours.
1: Well, we're having a lot of fun and a lot of good eating going on, a lot of good visiting going on. Sherry, what are you doing?
2: I was eating.
1: Yes,
2: and
1: I know.
2: Just come out of nowhere. And you tried to steal my coconut cream pie.
1: Well, the coconut cream pie is not very good. And all I said is, it's no good when you throw in the trash can. I was the trash can. And you said, okay, so I took it.
2: No. And then I realized what you I realized what you took because I didn't hear you.
1: Right, because you were eating.
2: Yeah.
1: Yes.
2: So.
1: So, coconut cream pie is being served up. And it's to die for. I made
2: and
1: a mistake.
2: You almost did.
1: I made I made a mistake and took a couple bites.
2: Uh-huh.
1: And oh my.
2: Yeah. It
1: yes.
2: Was, you thought you was going to die for it, didn't
1: yes.
2: you?
1: Yes. And then you tried to backhand me.
2: Yeah.
1: I mean, so what's the problem? I don't see one. But you need to come on out. Stevens County Free Fair, Stevens County Fairgrounds going on all the way through Saturday night. So make sure you come out here. Walk through the exhibit hall. See what the kids have done. Mm-hmm. They're very proud of their projects. They're in there. They have their ribbons up. You can check them out. See if yours matches up with what the judges awarded this morning. And, of course, walk around. See the vendors that are here. Also, walk around over in the arena. They have vendors over there. You can go over there and you can shop. They also have food trucks over there. They have Comanche Ag Boosters doing a great job over there. Stop in and eat them. They're serving over there.
3: Hey, the nachos are awesome, though, over there.
1: $10 if you haven't got your roping tickets because tonight's your roping event. If you haven't got them, they're $10 at the gate. Six and under, absolutely free. Tomorrow, the rodeo kicks off at normal time, 8 o'clock, with the Bulls, the Bronx.
3: The full rodeo.
1: It's a full-blown rodeo tomorrow.
3: Yes.
1: The barrels happened last night, and no one told me. I had to find out this the hard way.
3: I understand.
1: And then our little boy from that we saw up in Elgin is going to be riding Bulls from Rush Springs.
3: Oh.
1: So he will be here. And I think he should have won it all, but if you want to stop by, I'll tell you my opinion on it. But I think open rodeos are open rodeos for a reason.
3: Yes, absolutely.
1: You know, but he did win in down in Velma for the old Settlers Picnic down there.
3: Uh-huh.
1: So
3: we've made a few rodeos this year.
1: Yes.
3: So and of course, and we got, love rodeos.
1: And we've got some more to go to because if you make plans and write it down the 12th and 13th in Apache, we're going to go up there and check out rodeo action up there.
3: So it's a great time. We believe in rodeo. No.
1: Matter of fact, that's the third and final rodeo of that series.
3: Mm-hmm.
1: And then the overall person gets an invitation to go to Las Vegas.
3: All right.
1: So the way that's set up. So
3: it's a great deal. And, of course, we want you to come on out tonight and play the Antique Slots of Fun Machine.
1: Yes.
3: Have a good time. Enjoy the fair.
1: Yes. And tonight's the loaded chicken nachos are to die for.
3: Mm-hmm.
1: Lunch tomorrow is loaded baked potato, pulled pork sandwiches tomorrow night, Indian tacos for tacos for Saturday morning.
3: Mm-hmm.
1: For lunch, and then chicken spaghetti Saturday night. That's your menu for the Stevens County Free Fair.
3: And we know that's always important when you go somewhere.
1: Yes, because, and it's funny because when you go over there, it's the who's who over there eating, and they go, okay, now what are we going to do? It's always go eat first, and I'm going to suggest that on Saturday night, get here early.
3: Yes,
1: because absolutely. That's normally a big hit for the chicken spaghetti, garlic toast and salad and all that stuff. And Empire does a great job with that.
3: Yes, they do. So come on out and join the fun. We need to thank some sponsors making tonight's broadcast possible. Newberry Express Pharmacy.
1: Carl's Jr.
3: Bank First Marlowe.
1: Montgomery Tire and Alignment.
3: And Coach's Corner. Just a few of our sponsors making tonight's broadcast possible. We want to see you at the Stevens County Free Fair in Duncan. We're here why?
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That's Luke Combs, When It Rains, It Pours, right here on KFXI, Foxy 92, half past the hour of 6 o'clock. We'll be checking back in with the Foxy 92 Traveling Roadshow in just a few. 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

0: wear the stars and stripes and the eagle fly. That normally happens at a county fair, and that's what we've got going on in Stevens County at the Stevens County Fairgrounds at the Stevens County Free Fair. 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
2: Yeah,
1: it's hard to explain to people that, hey, we've been here for going into our 40th year broadcasting, and
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1: and same owners. 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
2: Oh, several times.
1: Some of them more than once. But nevertheless, you know, and I'm thinking, you know, I think Tyler is the only one that's close to us, and they're like 89.
2: Yeah.
1: I mean, so, you think about it, that's a long time.
2: Oh, yeah.
1: To have one business.
2: That's true.
1: So it's a fun machine. You were doing it. You didn't make no more winners. You know, we're going to get in trouble when we get back.
2: I know.
1: And it's going to be your fault because
2: I talk.
1: Uh-huh. I talk and I entertain and you play games and eat pie and eat nachos.
2: Where are you going with this story?
1: I'm not.
2: Tired?
1: Nope.
2: Oh, okay.
1: No, I'm just going to get better help tomorrow.
2: I came to have a good time. I don't know why you're here. I came to have a good time. I don't know why you're here.
1: Because I got to be stuck in the mud. You know, opposites attract, right?
2: I see.

0: Just thought I'd point that out. But go ahead.
1: And your point is?
0: You don't have to sweat.
1: Yes.
0: You're not sitting in the sun.
1: Food is being served in the cafeteria. It's the chicken nachos. They will serve again tomorrow morning. Mm-hmm. They'll run until 8 o'clock tonight or until they run out. Uh-huh. And then they'll start again in the morning from 11 to 2 with the loaded baked potato and then barbecue pork tomorrow 5 to 8. But the whole time we've been here, we haven't mentioned anything that's going on.
0: What have you got on your list?
1: The schedule. The fair gets underway at 9:30 in the morning. And it'll run until 9 o'clock tomorrow night in some places. Of course, the rodeo will go longer tomorrow night.
0: Right.
1: Let's see. The pie sale by the slice will start at 10 a.m. And it will run until they run out. Mm-hmm. Or 8 p.m., whichever comes first.
0: The coconut cream was awesome.
1: The pie show, the place will be packed. I suggest coming early because they'll start judging and do the pie show. We'll get underway at 3. And then kitchen will serve dinner at 5 to 8. And, of course, that's the barbecue pork. Big L Rodeo tomorrow night. And it's a full-fledged rodeo. 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
0: All right. We want you to come join us. We're having a great time. We want to see you out here. We want you to come play the Antique Slots of Fun Machine, and you could be our next winner.
1: Yes, and you got to be 18 to play.
0: Yes.
1: I hate to break kids' hearts, so tell your kids and explain it to them that they have to be 18.
0: Yes. That little girl was.
1: Yes.
0: So.
1: I know, and she was cute, too.
0: Yes, she was.
1: So, come on out.
0: But, you know, we had a baby a while ago. There was a lady with a baby.
1: Well, I tried to tell the baby to play,
0: yeah,
1: and the baby couldn't get
0: she
1: the concept.
0: She slept right through it. Did you
1: yes.
0: notice that? But she was so cute.
1: And we tried to get Grandma and Grandpa to pay for it.
0: Yeah, so.
1: But I think they were already paying for it.
0: Yeah, exactly.
1: Come out. A lot of vendors giving out free items. They'll do it all weekend long. A lot of civic groups are here. Get out, get to know them, find out what those civic groups do. I'm very partial to the Stevens County Honor Guard.
0: I am too.
1: They do a fabulous job, and it's better to know them now than in time of need. I'm just going to say that. We've known them for a while.
0: Yes, we have. And, you know, I had never been to a funeral with the Honor Guard until our morning man, Steve Michaels, passed.
1: Yes.
0: Several years ago. And I was fine. And Steve has worked for us for years. And all of a sudden now I'm boohooing.
1: Yes. And now you boohoo at everything.
0: Yeah, exactly.
1: Yes. I know it has a lot with we've grown up.
0: Yeah.
1: But still, I mean, the seed taps being played and the flag laying over the casket then being folded up.
0: And handed
1: and,
0: to the family.
1: Yes, I'm getting choked up.
0: Yeah.
1: So.
0: Yeah. Been there, done that.
1: Yes.
0: You know?
1: The VFW's here. You can find out what they do. You can even become a member. Uh-huh. I think they have a raffle going on. Our neighbors next to us are giving away all kinds of neat stuff. Mm-hmm. They're also giving away free subscriptions to their product. So come on out and visit with them. And, of course, we're right next door, so play the Slots of Fun Machine, too.
0: That's right. It's free. You just have to be 18.
1: Yes.
0: So anyway. Yeah. We need to thank some sponsors to make tonight's broadcast possible. Newberry Express Pharmacy.
1: Carl's Jr.
0: Bank First Marlowe.
1: Montgomery Tire and Alignment.
0: And Coach's Corner. And the Saturday Morning Coaches Show starts not this Saturday.
1: September 6th.
0: Next Saturday.
1: September 6th. And that's where you go, well, what is the Coaches Show? Well, exactly what it is Saturday morning, all the local area coaches come in and they talk about Friday night's game.
0: And if your coach is not coming,
1: you
0: talk
1: need to tell
0: him.
1: Yes.
0: Because he's more than welcome.
1: And if you want your kid to be talked about by your coach, see your coach, see your school superintendent. Tell them to come on out.
0: Yeah.
1: You know, so. And right now, we have 10 coaches around the area.
0: I think
1: so. About.
0: Yeah.
1: I mean, I think Tony Tuberman comes the farthest, all the way from Ryan.
0: Tony Tomberlin.
1: Tomberlin. Yeah. Yes. Comes from
0: and,
1: Ryan.
0: You know, and he always comes, and I'm always glad to see.
1: Yes.
0: Because, you know, he puts some effort in because he cares about those kids.
1: Yeah.
0: And every coach that shows
1: and,
0: up.
1: And, oh, by the way, they're state champions for Class C.
0: Yeah. So we carried that.
1: Yes.
0: But, you know, every coach that comes says, hey, I care about these kids.
1: Yeah.
0: And they need that recognition.
1: And it's not that on Friday night they get recognized, but the coaches can go

0: talking to, you know, Johnny over here, you know, he played really well.
1: Yeah.
0: And all year long, you may not know about Johnny, except for that coach's. So
2: that's
0: if
2: right.
0: your coach is not here, listen in. If your coach is not here, talk to your school superintendent. Talk to his coaching staff. Tell them you want him here.
1: And it doesn't necessarily have to be the head coach.
0: No.
1: Send your people.
0: Anybody.
1: Yeah.
0: Your team manager. They were at the game. They know what happened.
1: Yeah.
0: Tell them to come.
1: Send some of your assistants.
0: Yes.
1: Duncan's comes now. And,
0: yes.
1: They, at the beginning of the year, they say, you're going this week, you're going this week, you're going this week.
0: Yes.
1: And it's on their calendar.
0: Bray. I'm excited that they're back playing
1: AVN
0: football.
1: Well, and I'm sure we can depend on that.
0: Yes, and we'll get to hear from Bray and find out what they're doing. Of course, Central is a great school. They come year in and year out.
1: Velma with Randy Norton.
0: Randy's a local boy.
1: Yeah.
0: So he was born and raised in Velma.
1: And he said
0: he loves that Velma.
1: He set his alarm clock for every Saturday morning to see what the coach had to say about him.
0: Yep.
1: So, or if he had to say about him. So it's an important thing, and it's important to the kids.
0: Yes. You know, and Comanche's got a new head coach. So it's going to be interesting to hear about the Comanche Indians and what they're doing. Empire moved up.
1: Yes, they're playing 11-man.
0: They're playing 11-man. First time in, 2 years that they played. They've been down in 8-man's ruling the roost, and now they get to move up. And, football is football. It's still X's and O's. Got a couple more extra people on there. And then Tim Beard. He's another local favorite.
1: Yes.
0: And they get to experience 8-man.
1: Yes.
0: For the next 2 years. So come out and support them. You can go watch the show live. You and Roy do a great job.
1: Well, he does all the talking. I just push the buttons. So.
0: Yeah. Sometimes you have to go, point to that watch.
1: He doesn't understand. He doesn't tell.
0: He talks worse than a woman.
1: Whoa.
0: Come take that. Yeah. Come take up that one with me.
1: All right. We want you to come join us. We're at the Stevens County Free Fair in Duncan. We're here. Why?
0: Because we're Duncan's radio station.
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Hang around.

0: There's Alan Jackson with Chattahoochee on KFXI, Foxy 92. It's a great night for a fair, and it's all going on down at the Stevens County Fairgrounds with the Stevens County Free Fair. The Foxy 92 Traveling Roadshow's there. Let's check in with them, see what's going on. Guys, it's all yours.
1: Well, I was visiting with Misty, and now he wants me to talk like I got to work or something.
2: Misty won.
1: Yes, and she won a T-shirt.
2: Yes.
1: And now she's going to proudly rock it all weekend long.
2: Absolutely. So. See, she said what I said.
1: Yes. So. You know, one of the popular events that go on down here, you know, we were talking, the gospel singing on Saturday from 3 to 5. Mm-hmm. You know, and then, of course, there's a big concert going on with David Halliburton that kicks off at 4, mm-hmm. and we'll go from 4 to 8, and then the rodeo kicks underway Saturday. We forgot about midget wrestling that's going on out here.
2: Oh, didn't
1: you? Yeah, so we forgot about that on Saturday night. That's mm-hmm. also going. So a lot of things going on at the Stevens County Free Fair.
2: Yep.
1: A lot of people are bummed that the carnival's not here, but it's still a great great fair.
2: Mm-hmm.
1: A lot of great vendors, a lot of great food, a lot of great people, and a lot of great giveaways.
2: Exactly.
1: You know?
2: And I've been out collecting a few.
1: Yes. So. Or they bring them to us.
2: Yeah.
1: I like those people better.
2: Yeah, really.
1: Because we don't have to go hunt for them.
2: That's true. Good point.
1: There's exhibits over in the exhibit hall where we are. We're in our normal location mm-hmm. right now. And, of course, they always got to put us by the food, which
2: well, yeah.
1: I'm fine with. And then the rodeo arena has got vendors in it also.
2: And it has food.
1: They also have food also.
2: Uh-huh.
1: So if you don't like what we're serving over here, you can go over there. Mm-hmm. And there's also food trucks, mm-hmm. Snack trucks, and all that kind of stuff over there. So come out and enjoy a great weekend at the 119th.
2: You know, this is my 40th Stevens County Free Fair.
1: Yes.
2: So, yeah.
1: Yes, in this location.
2: Yes. Well, no, in the beginning, we were out in the front.
1: In the lobby.
2: Yeah, in the little lobby up
1: yes.
2: front. And we had a football game on Friday night, and we still broadcast from here in the football game.
1: Nice.
2: During the football game.
1: That's even more impressive.
2: So, yeah, Terry and DB were just blown away that we could do that.
1: Yeah.
2: But, you know, that's the part of having an engineer on staff.
1: Yes.
2: So.
1: Yes, and now we can broadcast from whenever, and how many
2: whenever
1: locations we want.
2: Yeah, exactly.
1: So, so how things have changed.
2: Yeah, so we only did a double broadcast, but we could do more if need be.
1: Yes.
2: So, anyway, we want you to come join us here at the Stevens County Free Fair. Easy for me to say.
1: Yes.
2: And
1: it's all the pie you've been eating.
2: I know. Will you not tell that on the radio?
1: No.
2: You did.
1: Did I say something? I did. Who are you?
2: Yeah, exactly.
1: Come on out. We're having a great time. We want you to come out and have a great time with us. Easy for me to say.
2: We have the antique slots of fun machine.
1: Yes.
2: Come try it out.
1: Yeah. Spin, you could win free T-shirt. Mm-hmm. Also, talk to us about other things that are coming.
2: Yeah.
1: Yes.
2: See what else we got coming up.
1: Yes.
2: And we want to
1: coaches show coming.
2: Yes.
1: Football's coming.
2: Rush Springs coaches show.
1: Yes.
2: Talked with Tim last night.
1: And yes.
2: So,
1: and if your coach don't have a coach's show, well, talk to him and tell him to get a hold of us.
2: Yeah.
1: And we'll do one.
2: We'll see what we can do
1: yes.
2: for you.
1: We got plenty of room and slots and can put it on there.
2: Yeah. So give us a call. Talk to your coach. Get it set up.
1: Yes.
2: And we'll
1: school
2: see what
1: superintendent's
2: we can do.
1: A good place to start.
2: Yeah.
1: Don't barge into the coach's office because that might cause a little stir.
2: Yeah.
1: So. Yeah. And he likes us.
2: And, you know, if your coach is not coming to the Saturday morning show,
1: yes,
2: talk to him.
1: Yes,
2: because they are welcome. We don't care.
1: Yeah.
2: They're in the listening area.
1: No, and it don't cost
2: welcome.
1: Anything for them to come. And they can
2: and
1: come
2: they
1: eat free breakfast.
2: From Carl's Gym.
1: You can come and witness it live.
2: Mm-hmm.
1: Yeah, come to Coach's Corner, walk around, listen to the coaches, what they all have to say, and mm-hmm. And then you be the judge.
2: So come on out. Join us. We're here at the Stevens County Free Fair. We'd like to thank some of our sponsors, that being Coach's Corner.
1: Carl's Jr.
2: Montgomery Tire and Alignment.
1: Bank First of Marlow.
2: And Newberry Express Pharmacy in Marlow.
1: Okay, did you forget Coach's Corner?
2: No, I said that first.
1: No, you didn't. You said it first.
2: All right. What, you've been out in the sun too long.
1: No, I made too much pie.
2: Oh, okay.
1: Blame it on the sugar rush.
2: Yeah, there you go. All right, we want you to come join us, Stevens County Free Fair in Duncan. We're here, why?
1: Because we're Duncan's real radio station.
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2: News. I'm Tom Regani. The jury has the case in the trial of Lindsay Clancy, the Massachusetts mother, charged with murdering her three children. Fox's Brian Yenis is in Plymouth.
3: They must